0: To nedá. To je strašně moc. Tak tohle já nechápu.
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3: Today, I want to discuss the influencer accent. What exactly are we talking about? Everything sounds like a question. 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If you have vocal fry, you're

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And it's like every consonant is aspirated. Very curious to know if people like know what I'm talking about or where this is coming from or like have a better vocabulary to describe what I'm hearing.

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You walk the dog and disappear. 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

0: You haven't really touched me in a while. 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A modern take on hiding secrets. 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I've got a vinyl on my wall. 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

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And I said, Mum, that's so funny. 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

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I just want to be a person again. I just want to feel real again. I want to crack jokes and dance under the stars with my friends again. I would like to bankrupt the casino accidentally. There's so much I still want to do. I want to hit the road with you again. Rome, Paris, London, Cairo, Cape Town, Bangkok, Hong Kong, Los Angeles. Bangkok again. Cartagena for ceviche and a swim. I want to watch you sleeping and get high off how beautiful you are. I don't want this life anymore. I don't want to see that big black dog in the corner of my room every night. I want to tan naked with you right next to me. Also naked. I want to feel peace. I want to see you in the black dress again, with your hair up, looking at me, telling me that you think we shouldn't pay for the meal we just had because it really wasn't very good.

0: Just what is it that you want to do?
1: Well, we want to be free. We want to be free to do what we want to do. And we want to get loaded. And we want to have a good time. And that's what we're going to do.
2: Away, baby, let's go.
1: We're going to have a good time. We're going to have a party.

0: that?
1: What I mean is, when are you gonna fuck me?
0: I got a girlfriend, you know.
1: You're not the one, man. Girlfriend. Ridiculous. Do you know who I am?

Yeah. 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Niggas real rats around this motherfucker, you dig what I'm saying? Yeah, nigga, I did what I did. Trying my best to help my motherfucker brother get out of the situation he was in, nigga. I have no regrets for the facts. Despite him. But don't get it confused, nigga. 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I'd rather die than tell on a nigga, for real, for real. Only thing I regret is ever in my life fuck with y'all fuck niggas, bro. 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Y'all nigga pointing niggas out and say they did the crime, nigga. 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Yeah,

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What happened? 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
0: Violate us, a mistake you be making.

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1: Yeah, yeah.
0: That's your hoe, what do I spin, lil' bro?
1: Spin. Yeah.
0: I'm spinning, lil' bro.
1: Yeah.
0: I take care of your kids, lil' bro.

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0: Keep bringing my shit. You ain't
1: had.
0: I put Wi-Fi on my tag.
1: Wi-Fi.
0: I go Louis Vuitton on my rack.
1: Yeah.
0: This bankroll causing me to sad.
1: Man.
0: I'm rich. Why would I be sad?
1: Yeah.
0: You're not rich, so you can't brag.
1: Let's go.
0: Just admit.

knocked me off. At least that's what I heard. Don't get your face took off, pussy. You know I fly with them birds. Tell me how much for the sir. Tell me how much for the. Yeah, how till I leave Earth. Put that